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4: 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If you drive, you have to download Upside, the free app that gives you cash back for buying gas. 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
1: 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No, it wouldn't be password, would it? Is it? No? 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
1: Today you can expect a high of 79 degrees, a mix of clouds and sunshine. Tonight, some clouds and a low of 58. Tomorrow, we have a high of 80 degrees, generally sunny despite a few afternoon clouds. Tomorrow night, mostly clear skies and a low of 59 degrees. I'm Nicole for 101.5 The Fridge.
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Weezer is kind of stealing the whole ICP thing and calling their latest round of shows The Gathering, taking place in Columbus October 6th. You going to check them out there? 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

0: Myself, but mostly Kevin and Kinsey, having a lot of fun on the Instagram page. I try, but no one wants to see my ugly mug on there. But make sure you get in touch with us on Instagram, 1015 The Fridge. We're always having some fun on there. And if you're a little old school, you prefer Facebook, of course, we're on there too. 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
1: Today you can expect a high of 79 degrees, a mix of clouds and sunshine. Tonight, some clouds and a low of 58. Tomorrow, we have a high of 80 degrees, generally sunny despite a few afternoon clouds. Tomorrow night, mostly clear skies and a low of 59 degrees. I'm Nicole for 101.5 The Fridge.
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How would you like to see these guys live in Cincinnati this summer? Well, in a couple weeks, actually. This show is coming up at Riverbend Music Center on July 11th. We've got your chance to see Muse by texting Muse to 937-914-1015 for your shot at a pair of tickets. 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

The Clark County Library is gearing up to do something that it does each and every year. 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It's their annual summer book sale. And of course, they're going to have books, antique books for sale. But it's more than just that. Over 3,000 items, including things like vinyl records, board games, and almost all of the items are going to be just 50 cents each. But there will be some other price tags on other items that you can check out. Again, it runs through this weekend, Friday from 3 to 6. On Saturday, it's going to run from 10 a.m. to 3 p.m. On Sunday, 11 to 2. Anything that's left over will be handed out for free. But for 50 cents, come on, you can't beat that. If you want to check it out this weekend, something going on there in Springfield at the Clark County Library.

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1: Today you can expect a high of 79 degrees, a mix of clouds and sunshine. Tonight, some clouds and a low of 58. Tomorrow, we have a high of 80 degrees, generally sunny despite a few afternoon clouds. Tomorrow night, mostly clear skies and a low of 59 degrees. I'm Nicole for 101.5 The Fridge.
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Seems like they still had a good time, though. 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
1: Today, sunny clouds mixed with a high of 79. Tonight, partly cloudy skies, a low of 58 degrees. And tomorrow for your Friday, partly cloudy with a high near 80. I'm Adam Zellick for 101.5 The Fridge.
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1: Today, sunny clouds mixed with a high of 79. Tonight, partly cloudy skies, a low of 58 degrees. And tomorrow for your Friday, partly cloudy with a high near 80. I'm Adam Zelek for 101.5 The Fridge.
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The Cranberries might have been instrumental in creating a ceasefire with the release of Zombie. It's 101.5 The Fridge, because they wrote the song about an IRA bombing in 1993 that did kill two children. And then a couple weeks after the song came out, the IRA did declare a ceasefire. I mean, I'm not saying that's the cause, but

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1: The forecast, partly cloudy and 58 overnight. Sunshine 79 for tomorrow and Saturday. Chance of a thunderstorm, otherwise sunshine in 81. I'm Rick Schrempf for 101.5 The Fridge.
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Where are you? Come on, you know you're going to do it. You're going to do it.

0: Did you get Dad a gift yet? 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Well, if you didn't, guess what? We're going to bail you out. 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Right now, you got a chance to win $1,000, okay? And guess what? Guess what? Even if you don't get him anything, you could just give him the $1,000. Trust me, he's going to like that more than a tie.
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In 2004, I was in high school driving home after school with my buddy Mike, and he took out a CD and he said, John, I'm going to play you the greatest song I've ever heard in my entire life. It's 101.5 The Fridge, and it was Mr. Brightside. Now, I'm not going to say it's the greatest song of all time, but he certainly knew that it was going to be iconic.

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0: A new study shows that GLP-1s, you know, like Wegovy and Ozempic, have been linked to a decrease in violent behavior. It's 101.5 The Fridge. It's a new study out of Rutgers University. People taking GLP-1s tend to be less aggressive. You know why? Because they're not hungry. You know what I am when I'm hungry? I'm aggressive.
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2: The forecast, partly cloudy and 58 overnight. Sunshine 79 for tomorrow and Saturday. Chance of a thunderstorm, otherwise sunshine in 81. I'm Rick Schrempf for 101.5 The Fridge.
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Aaron Lewis from Stained once got so drunk on stage that he accidentally played It's Been a While twice. 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He just forgot. He forgot that he had played it already, which is, hey, listen, I've been playing guitar for 20 years. I've been drunk on stage before. I've never been play the same song twice drunk, but I've been drunk.

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10: Absolutely. 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

If you are a bar owner right now in 2026 and Saturday night when it's time to close up, you play Closing Time by Semisonic, you're basic and you need to pick a different song. I'm sorry. I love this song. Don't get me wrong. I'm just saying that, like, the joke's over. We get it. That was 30 years ago. Find a new song. Closing.

0: 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Weather.
1: The forecast, partly cloudy and 58 overnight. Sunshine 79 for tomorrow and Saturday. Chance of a thunderstorm, otherwise sunshine in 81. I'm Rick Schrempf for 101.5 The Fridge.
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I just noticed something about the title of this next song, and I feel kind of stupid that I never noticed it before. It's 101.5 The Fridge. Thanks for the Memories by Fall Out Boy. They spell it weird on the album, and it's because they remove all the vowels. There's no vowels in it. That's why it's weird.

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The new fitness trend right now is walking, right? That's how lazy we've gotten, is that doctors are just like, just walk, please. It's 101.5 The Fridge. But WebMD does have some suggestions to improve your walking. They say to wear comfortable clothing, to not wear tennis or basketball shoes because they can be a little stiff, to switch up your routes so you don't lose interest. I say it's a walk. Just do it. Don't think that hard about it.

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0: You know, the lead singer of Three Doors Down was like 15 years old when he wrote most of that first album. It's 101.5 The Fridge. He used to write the lyrics in his math notebook during class. You know what I used to draw in my math notebook during class? That stupid S. You know, like the block graffiti S. That thing never made me any money.
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2: The forecast, partly cloudy and 58 overnight. Sunshine 79 for tomorrow and Saturday. Chance of a thunderstorm, otherwise sunshine in 81. I'm Rick Schrempf for 101.5 The Fridge.
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We don't do cheesy jingles, buddy. 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

It's going to sound like I'm bragging for a quick second, and I kind of am. But I got to introduce the All-American Rejects at a festival a couple of years ago. It's 101.5 The Fridge. This is John. They're awesome live. If you get a chance to see that, like, seriously, they sound better now than they did in, like, 2002.

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